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17: And now, the weather.
18: Outside, gloomy skies, a persistent drizzle and a chilly wind blowing from the west, north, east and south.
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0: Ray, where is my husband? Good morning, and it's Tuesday. Welcome to the show.
1: Hello, good morning, and happy Tuesday to you.
0: Aye, Gen Zers are at it again, aren't they? They're at it again.
1: I'm really surprised.
0: They think...
1: Really surprised.
0: Owning a petrol car is as outdated as having a landline.
1: I mean...
0: Yes.
1: I see it. I get it. Not a landline.
0: Yeah.
1: Rude.
0: I know.
1: Also, bring back landlines.
0: Well, they get the final selection of landlines disappears in the next couple of months forever.
1: I just find that really sad. You know, yeah. I saw somebody having a rant before because they were like, so many people these days have their phones on silent.
0: Yeah.
1: That if you want to get hold of somebody in their house, it'd be really handy if there was a phone that was always in the house. And I was like, you're literally describing a landline. You're describing a landline. We used to have those.
0: Those were a thing. Yeah, now you can still have a phone in your house, but I don't want to go into the ins and outs of removing the copper wires, but they're removing the copper wires.
1: Right.
0: So you basically have it, it's VoIP. It's like voice over IP. So it's okay. The same as like, it's like a Teams call or a whatever call. It's an over the internet call.
1: Yeah.
0: So if the internet goes off, the phone goes off. Whereas before, the landline would never go off.
1: It was always there. It was like set in stone. It was something you could always rely on. So it's a shame. It is a real shame. But unleaded, what are they on about? I'm guessing because it's electric vehicles, isn't it? But I just don't think we're not ready yet for everybody to have electric vehicles. You can't say that.
0: I got down to 9%.
1: Oh, it's terrifying.
0: In the other half's car. And I said, we'll take your car. So I dropped her off where she needed to go. And then I went off and I went, oh God, I've got 9%. What am I going to do? Well, I've got to have to find somewhere to charge. So I'm on the Google Maps looking for places to plug it in. And I thought, wouldn't there be an easier solution if I'd have just taken my car? And then if I'd have gone to the last couple of miles,
1: you're out of date.
0: I'll just pull into those garages and serve that stuff called petrol, you know?
1: Yeah.
0: Yeah.
1: I think that's a really silly generalisation to make. I understand why they're saying it, but obviously they haven't been in a queue for an electric PowerPoint, have they?
0: No, not at all. No, you're right. When they're all taken up and you've got to wait half an hour.
1: Yep.
0: And you've got to be somewhere. They don't care about being somewhere.
1: No, that's true. They absolutely don't care about being late, which really, really annoys me. And I tend to be someone who edges on like the air of lateness.
0: Yeah.
1: As you know, you're always there 45 minutes before I am anywhere. But they're terrible. I'll always call. You know, reservations, I always call to let them know I'm late.
0: Yeah, don't use a landline though.
1: No, that's right.

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9: 47 to 49, the M4 is moving well. Llangennach moving on approach with no delays on the A4138 Pont de Lice Road as you make your way to Hendy and Llanelli at Junction 48. Moving for Ammanford Cross Hands, there's no delays to report for the Penzarn roundabout. Pembrokeshire clear so far for Haverford West and Dredgeman Hill on the A476 at the Merlins Bridge roundabout. No delays for Tenby or Narberth, coping well for Pembroke Dock and London Road. I'm Hannah Cox.
2: Travel.
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1: Texas Hold'em, Beyonce, right, come on, let's do Tuesday's 10 to 10 minute teaser.
2: So 13% of people have secretly checked this before going on a date with someone.
1: Obviously, although it'd be higher, wouldn't it? Yeah, it'd be higher.
2: What do you think?

0: Instagram.
1: Yeah.
0: Higher number.
1: Most people probably met that way as well. Never know.
0: Oh, these days. Mm. These days.
1: Yep, so it's not check their Instagram.
0: Get your guesses in, please, on this number, if you like.
1: 07740938500 is the WhatsApp number.
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0: me. Fever Dream, Alex Warren. So it is the little chance to wake your brain up. We do it every weekday, the 10 to 10 minute teaser.
1: 07740 938 500 is the number to WhatsApp us. And thank you, as always, for your WhatsApps. 13% of people have secretly checked this before going on a date with someone. Their relationship status, says Liam.
0: I mean, handy, I suppose.
1: You would hope they were single if you're going on a date with them. Their Facebook profiles is Sarah. Their height, says Kelly. Their criminal record, says Jamie.
0: Oh, good
1: How
0: grief.
1: On earth do you get hold of that? Is that a thing? Can you get hold of one?
0: I have no idea.
1: Emma says, who their ex is. That's a good one. Their Instagram followers is Mark. Whether they own their own home, says Chloe.
0: Why is that relevant?
1: Well, I guess it depends on the age you are and if you're still living with mum and dad.
0: Oh, I see.
1: That's the way I take that. Yeah, not whether you're renting or...
0: These days, though, everyone's living with their mums and dads. Yeah, in their 30s.
1: Yeah, I guess
0: Loads
1: so.
0: Loads of people are.
1: I guess so, but it might be...
0: We're in a terrible mess.
1: A green flag to people, it might be a red flag.
0: That's true.
1: Who knows? Also, their star signs is Rachel, but none of those are right. One of those is close.
0: Okay.
1: None of them are right.
0: We'll get some more guesses, and this is The Cause.

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8: 47 to 49, the M4 is moving well. Llangennach moving on approach with no delays on the A4138 Pont de Lice Road as you make your way to Hendy and Llanelli at junction 48. Moving for Ammanford Cross Hands, there's no delays to report for the Pensarn roundabout. Pembrokeshire clear so far for Haverford West and Dredgeman Hill on the A476 at the Merlins Bridge roundabout. No delays for Tenby or Narberth, coping well for Pembroke Dock and London Road. I'm Hannah Cox.
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0: with Fred Rees Garages, Haverford West, with 9.9% APR representative finance on all previously enjoyed Skoda.

0: Loving the guesses this morning. This is quite a difficult one. I can't work it out at all.
1: Yeah, it is quite tricky. So 13% of people have secretly checked this before going on a date with someone. Jess's is good. Google Street View of their house.
0: I like that.
1: That's quite good.
0: I do like that.
1: That is quite close to the answer as well.
0: No, it's not their car.
1: If they have mutual friends, says Amy. Their football team, says Mike. Spotify playlist, says Gareth. And their dating app photo, says Tom. Well, surely everybody would check that before. Whether they have children, says Chris. And Sophie says how much they earn.
0: Don't want to be stuck with rugrats, dear. Don't want to be tied down with rugrats.
1: That's terrible.
0: Looking after someone else's kids. I didn't say it. I'm saying what the messenger
1: said. True. Yeah. I see what you mean. Yeah.
0: The big reveal is coming up.

0: Yeah, morning. Cheers for getting us on. Right, the big reveal for this morning's 10 to 10 minute teaser.
1: Okay, 13% of people have secretly checked this before going on a date with someone. We had a couple of really close answers. How much their house is worth?
0: How rude.
1: It's very rude.
0: How very rude. Radio
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0: Shawn Mendes, Camila Cabello, a bit of a wet start around the area today, really, just in general, yeah. On and off, showers.
1: Yeah, so there we go. Back to autumn, back to it.
0: Get the grass cut. Get the grass. When it's on a dry window day, get the grass cut.
1: Oh my gosh. Yesterday, I heard lawns being mowed all around. And we didn't mow ours. And now I'm like, we should have mowed the lawn. It's like Herculean grass at the back now. It's like, it's taken off.
0: I don't know. I'd see the wife said to me, she said, at the weekend, give it a quick. I said, no, I'll leave it. Let it all recover first and then. And then I'll get around. But I need to, the dry patches, I need to do something with them, really. I can't leave them.
1: It's still scorched, is it?
0: Yeah, scorched. It is scorched landscape around here. Everyone's kind of in the same. There's patches coming back in green.
1: Yeah.
0: But not everywhere. Some of it's ruined forever.
1: It's completely back to normal everywhere around here. That's wild.
0: Yeah.
1: The difference. So yeah, so that's why all the lawnmowers were a go.
0: I need to work on that. I need to put some seeds in. And they say now's the best time to
1: apparently. Is it? I was just gonna say it doesn't feel like it'd be the right time, but I guess it's not gonna see any sunlight, but it'll get a good watering.
0: It will. More gardening tips coming up tomorrow. There's not. No.
1: No.
0: There never will be. On a train.

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1: Good morning, 47 to 49. The M4 is moving well. Llangennach is moving on approach at the moment. There's no delays for the A4138 Pont y Dylais Road as you make your way to Hendy and Llanelli at Junction 48. Moving for Llanelli, Ammanford and Cross Hands, there's no delays to report for the Pensarn roundabout. Pembrokeshire is moving well for Haverford West. No delays for Dredgeman Hill at the Merlin's Bridge roundabout. Coping well for Tenby for Narberth and Saundersfoot. There's no delays for Milford Haven. I'm Hannah Cox.
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0: Hey, good morning. Happy Tuesday. Thank you so much for choosing us this morning.
1: Yes, hello, good morning, Willie and Claire.
0: Yes, we are. And we have the game with no name for you this morning. We're very tired today, I'll tell you why.
1: Because
0: I stayed up last night, because you went, oh, why don't you watch one of these films that I've suggested to you, and I never watch them. I'm like, no, I can't be bothered. It's too much effort to put any of these films on you suggest.
1: You were really intrigued about it, weren't
0: and
1: you?
0: I went, I'll put it on, give it 5 minutes, if I don't like it, I'll switch it off, blah, blah, blah. Put it on, I stayed till the end, didn't like the ending.
1: No, the ending's terrible.
0: I'm like, what do you do that for? I need more story than that. Don't stop it there.
1: Yeah, I feel like it could have been made into a series, but it's very long, very slow. I'm glad you persevered.
0: I did stick to the end, and I panicked all night then.
1: Why would you watch it before bed?
0: Yeah, well, I
1: You know, you might have a bit of time in the day, put it on, you know.
0: No time in the day, have I?
1: Because it's the Netflix one, is it Leave the World Behind, is that what it's called?
0: That's the one, yeah. Well, I'm Googling, by the way, for a Sandra Bullock film, can't find it anywhere. And I'm like, oh no, it's the other one, it's Julia Roberts, isn't
1: Julia
0: it?
1: Julia Roberts.
0: I couldn't find it. I was like, where is this Sandra Bullock film?
1: I sent you a picture of it.
0: Anyway,
1: oh, you're useless.
0: Spent 15 minutes looking for Sandra Bullock.
1: You panicked all night.
0: And then panicked all night. So yeah, didn't get a good night's sleep.
1: Oh,
0: so tired as well. Tired as well.
1: Oh, I'm so sorry.
0: It's your fault.
1: Oh, that's brilliant.
0: Anyway, nice easy one this morning on the game with no name. Very easy today.
1: All right, if you want to get involved, 07740938500 is the WhatsApp number.
0: This is the clue for you today. So easy, you'll get it instantly, so please feel free to get involved. I'm sure lots of people will get it right on this first clue. And it's a pop star. I mean, you're halfway there already. A pop star whose name is also a colour. I mean, come on, let's make it easy.
1: Okay.
0: Yeah.
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0: Stereophonics, have a nice day. Right, come on, let's get into it this morning. The game of no name.
1: Okay, give us the clue again, but don't say the beginning bit that you said.
0: Well, I've said it. It's been on now, hasn't it?
1: I know. I don't know why you said it.
0: A pop star whose name is a colour is today's game with no name. That's all you got to do is work out who that pop star is today.
1: I just need to Google how many pop stars are named after colours, because you're going to turn out, it's going to be like a skew.
0: You're right. We're already there. I'm at that stage already where I've got at least another two.
1: And I've got to pick the right one.
0: You've got to pick the right one.
1: Okay.
0: So let us know.
1: And what I will say is, the reason Lee always does Game With No Name answers is because it'll be topical for some reason. So they might have had a number one on this day in blah, blah, blah.
0: Well, maybe it's got nothing to do with that today. Maybe it's a...
1: Oh, it's topical. You're always topical.
0: Maybe
1: clever
0: it's something
1: like
0: else.
1: No, you're clever like that. So that's the only hint in the direction of when Lee's going to throw out false answers. That's the
0: maybe
1: only
0: I've given something another plan of action today.
1: 07740 938500 is the WhatsApp number if you want to play along. 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
10: 47 to 49, the M4 is moving. It is looking slow, approaching though for Llangennach on the A4138 Pont y Dylais Road as you make your way to Hendy and Llanelli at junction 48. Moving for Ammanford and Cross Hands, Llanelli is getting slower though on the A484 at the Sandy Road roundabout. It's also busier for the Penn Sarn roundabout and the A40. Pembrokeshire moving for Haverford West and Dredgeman Hill on the A476 at the Merlins Bridge roundabout. So that's the latest. I'm Hannah Cox.
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0: Day number two back at school, work, college for a full old week this week.
1: Yes, yes. So all the best.
0: But yeah, well, what else do you say? All the best, yeah.
1: You know, in all fairness, you said daughter number two, she got home after doing 2 days of school and she was exhausted.
0: Honestly, it was a pleasure to not have to do anything, to like not have to serve her in any way.
1: She's just like, I just need a break. Yeah. I'm very tired. Yeah. Leave me alone.
0: It was good. It was very good. Yeah. And I presume the same will happen after this week as well, because of the full week. So I'll be more than pleased about that. Get your guesses in this morning for the game with no name.
1: 07740938500.
0: The reveal will come up. A pop star whose name is also a colour. But who could it be? How many are there? And which one have I picked?

0: Miley, Midnight Sky, right, the big reveal is, well, it's here, kind of, this morning.
1: What do you mean, kind of?
0: Well, we might as well get through it now for the game with no name. Thanks for your guesses and your messages.
1: Yes, well done, everybody.
0: Of encouragement.
1: I say this not knowing what the answer is just yet, because you might throw a curveball.
0: Well, so the game with no name, a pop star whose name is also a colour.
1: So I thought immediately...
0: Yes.
1: Pink. Pink is who I've gone with.
0: Right.
1: Go on, throw your curveball.
0: Jack Black.
1: That's Jack Black, is it?
0: No.
1: Oh.
0: It's CeeLo Green.
1: No, it's not.
0: No, it's not. It's Barry White.
1: No, it's not.
0: I mean, white is technically a shade, isn't it? Not a colour. Cilla Black. It's not Cilla Black.
1: Is it the Red Hot Chili Peppers?
0: Oh, I didn't think of the Red Hot Chili Peppers.
1: Is it Green Day?
0: Green Day? No, because that's a band. Oh, they're bands, aren't they? Not pop stars.
1: True.
0: Yeah.
1: What about Macy Gray?
0: Macy Gray? That's a good one. Again, a shade,
1: Professor,
0: but not a colour.
1: Professor Green.
0: Professor Blondie?
1: Oh, yeah.
0: Oh, they were technically a band, but yeah. Danny Brown, who's a rapper, apparently. But that's all I've got. That's all I've got.
1: Simply Red? Band.
0: A band, yeah.
1: Yeah.
0: Yeah.
1: Come on, it's Pink, isn't it?
0: It's Pink. It's because it's Pink's birthday today.

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0: Harry Styles, American Girls. Yes, it's on, it's here. The news that everyone, well, you messaged yesterday, and ever since I saw that, everyone's been talking about it ever since.
1: Oh, we've got a, it's not a sequel, is it?
0: No.
1: It's a...
0: Not a sequel.
1: It's another one. It's another one!
0: I tell you what, and I just, and please, please, please, please, I can't say enough pleases, please don't mess this up.
1: I know.
0: Please don't make me hate the whole thing.
1: Yeah.
0: Like I've done with certain people, certain actors, certain TV shows.
1: Yeah.
0: Where, you know, like Fawlty Towers, right? They did two series.
1: Yes.
0: And of its time, it was, you know, brilliant, slapstick, groundbreaking, funny, amusing. And John Cleese went, yeah, if I do any more, it'll spoil it. And he didn't do a third series.
1: Yeah.
0: And I'm like, good. You held off. You could have cashed in and made like so many more of them. You could have turned it into a 20-year sitcom.
1: Yeah.
0: And you didn't.
1: You're right.
0: And you went, nah, I'm not going to do that. I'm going to stop there. I'm sure there were other reasons for that, but he didn't make any more than two series. Please don't let us down on this.
1: The Inbetweeners teaser for the third film has dropped on Netflix.
0: Now, I watched it and I was like, I'm intrigued.
1: Yeah. A very small clip of them getting in Simon's old car.
0: Yeah.
1: Which I feel like they would have had to buy back or borrow from the fan that won it from that special they did with Jimmy Carr.
0: But also, if you remember the special, that car went in the lake, didn't it, in the end?
1: Yeah, it did.
0: Yeah.
1: Yeah. Yeah, but remember a guy won it when they went on the chat show with Jimmy Carr?
0: In real life, yes.
1: Yeah, they gave it to, yeah. So how have they got that car back? How? Yeah, you're right, because it went into a lake. You're
0: it
1: right.
0: It went into a lake.
1: I didn't even think about that.
0: So would it work?
1: I don't think that car is probably nothing to do with the third film. But
0: no.
1: I tell you what's good news. So first of all, we know all the in-betweeners are involved. So James Buckley, Blake Harrison, Simon Bird and Joe Thomas are all coming back.
0: Yes.
1: But the good thing about it is, and this is where my hopes are high, is that the creators, Damon Beasley and Ian Morris, are returning to write and direct the film.
0: That is, yeah, yes, that is a good thing.
1: So it's going to have the same vibes, feel as all the others.
0: But
1: so
0: please,
1: fingers are crossed. Yeah.
0: Please don't go down the road of, oh, that might be a bit offensive. And I understand people's sensitivities, but don't be down that road of, oh, people will be too offended by it.
1: Yeah, don't be too careful with it. You know, that's what we love the in-betweeners for. They're making all the mistakes they make. That's the point.
0: That is the point. Yeah.
1: You know, when they make those mistakes, when they say stupid things, that the film is holding them accountable. It's showing you how you shouldn't be. We know they shouldn't be like that.
0: Oh.
1: You know?
0: I don't understand if people will understand that. Now, though.
1: I know what you mean. I know. So we can only hope. We can only keep our fingers crossed and hope.
0: Well, but yeah, and that is all we can do. But no dates on it, though. No dates.
1: No, basically, they've kept all the details under wraps. It sounds like it's not written there, because it says that they're returning to write and direct the film. I'm pretty sure. We saw Simon's parents. They shared an image, didn't they, last year sometime?
0: Mm.
1: So this is where all the rumours spiralled from. So we just have to wait and see. Here's the thing.

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1: Of course you could. 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
13: A very wet start for the roads this Tuesday morning. A lot of surface water and spray for the M4. Extra care advised. There are long delays approaching for Llangennach on the A4138 Ponte de Lice Road as you make your way to Hendy and Llanelli at Junction 48. It is moving for Llanelli at the moment. No problems for cross hands. Slow for the A40 though for the Pensarn roundabout. And Pembrokeshire getting slower now for Haverford West and Dredgeman Hill at the Merlins Bridge roundabout, though it is moving for Narberth on the A40. I'm Hannah Cox.
11: Travel
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1: Good morning, it's Lee and Claire with you.
0: Getting you to your destination today, your work, school, your college, whatever it is.
1: Yes, we will be right here.
0: Hey, bit of news, not in our area, but nevertheless, it's they're putting the team back on the road again. Yes.
1: What team?
0: The stars of the original Gladiators. They've met up Shadow Hunter, Jet and Cobra because they've gone to some retro festival. I mean, not as mates, you know, they've been paid to go there.
1: Right.
0: You know.
1: Oh my gosh, are they putting the old costumes on?
0: Imagine that. Although, to be fair, you know, you got Jet, Diane, what's her name? I forget her surname.
1: Yeah, she still looks amazing.
0: Still looks amazing. Yeah, she's one of these, like, I think she's like healthy eating yoga type people. I couldn't tell you what the rest of them look like, but...
1: I think Wolf looks a bit rough.
0: I don't know, is he still around? I know he did Squid Game before, didn't he? He was in that.
1: Yeah, but Wolf was probably, when they first started...
0: He was 85 then, wasn't he?
1: He was the oldest gladiator when they first started. So he must be quite old now. So I saw pictures of him, and it must have been Squid Game, you're right, where I was like...
0: It was Squid Game, yeah.
1: Ooh. And then I thought, oh no, he was old. He was old back in the day.
0: Well, wouldn't it be good if they did...
1: I have to Google it.
0: Like 90s versus now Gladiators TV show.
1: Oh, they'd break their hips, don't you?
0: You'd have to have certain things in place, to be fair. I don't know what sort of systems
1: Dimmer
0: you'd
1: frames?
0: Have. Dimmer frames? Yes, possibly. Extra padding to fall onto, I guess. But, yeah. I mean, to be fair, Wolf, you know, I don't know.
1: He's 73, Lee. You want him to go into one of those metal balls and run around.
0: The cage. Get him in the cage.
1: The cotton buds, the thing up in the air. Not the cotton buds, the other where they run.
0: Yeah,
1: and then they fall, whatever that is.
0: That. He'd be all right.
1: Or the rings. He couldn't do the rings.
0: He'd be all
1: 73.
0: Right. I reckon he could do the rings. I reckon he'd give them a bit of a run for their money, the new ones, the new lot.
1: He's still very, very fit.
0: Of course he is.
1: You know, proper still gym buff.
0: Yeah, of course he is.
1: He's lost the long hair now, though, and he shaved his head.
0: But yeah, I mean, comes to us all, isn't it? But still. At some point, if anything, he looks scarier with a bald head than he did the long hair. In all fairness to him. But yeah, get him on there. 90s versus now.
1: No!
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12: Llangennach is slow for the A4138 Pont y Dylais Road as you make your way to Hendy and Llanelli at Junction 48. Llanelli slow for the Sandy Road roundabout on the A484. It is moving on the M447 to 9, but a lot of surface water and spray. Extra care advised at the Pont Aberdyn roundabout. And it's busy for cross hands now on the A48 as well as the A40 at the Penstown roundabout for Carmarthenshire. Pembrokeshire still slow for Haverford West and Dredgeman Hill at the Merlins Bridge roundabout. I'm Hannah Cox.
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0: It's JLS Beat again. Thank you for getting us on this morning. Lovely to have you here.
1: Yes, hello. Happy Tuesday to you.
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0: the top stories this hour. The Foreign Secretary is expected to announce a ban on trade between the UK and Israeli settlements in the West Bank. Ed Miliband is likely to tell MPs later he wants a tougher stance on the much criticised Israeli communities established inside Palestinian territory. The US is expected to react angrily to the move. Its ambassador to Israel, Mike Huckabee, has defended his practice of not referring to the area as the West Bank.
1: The reason I use the terms Judea and Samaria because they're the ancient biblical terms of this land. The West Bank is a nebulous term to me.
0: Dover's MP is calling for the Prime Minister to chair an emergency COBRA meeting about small boat crossings following anti-migrant protests. Masked protesters also blocked roads in a standoff with police in Portsmouth on Sunday after the arrival of a dinghy with 120 people on board. Retailers including Currys and Tesco are among firms offering work experience placements as part of a government drive on youth unemployment. And Prince George is expected to begin his first day at Eton College this morning.
2: Now for the news across South and West Wales. A 14-year-old has been arrested on suspicion of attempting to make an explosive device with the intent to endanger life in Haverford West. Emergency services, including a bomb disposal team, attended Snowdrop Lane over the weekend following reports of a suspicious item. Investigations are ongoing. Bridgend Council is looking for volunteers to join its local access forum. The group will advise the council and Natural Resource Wales on improving public access to land for recreation. Up to 22 members are needed, with meetings held at least twice a year. More than £76,000 has been awarded to Seven Sisters Rugby Club in Neath Port Talbot to refurbish its clubhouse. The work will include upgrades to the kitchen, flooring and hospitality areas. Overall, the project is expected to cost more than £100,000. And a woman born in Carmarthen who made major discoveries about prehistoric animals has been given a National Blue Plaque. Dorothea Bate was one of the first women to work at the Natural History Museum.
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2: Dry to start with the odd bright spell, but expect a scattering of showers for this afternoon with highs of 19. That's the latest. I'm Caroline Verdon.
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0: Oh, we like that. Portugal the Man. Well, I like it anyway.
1: Yeah,
0: feel
1: there you
0: it
1: go.
0: Still.
1: Glad you enjoyed.
0: I did enjoy. It's nice to enjoy your job, isn't it? It's nice to enjoy what you do, to
1: oh,
0: be
1: absolutely.
0: Fair.
1: Oh, absolutely. Yeah.
0: 10 songs, 1 year, coming up after 10 this morning. Stay here for that if you fancy it.
1: Yeah, it's ours now. We do it now, if you didn't know. So we stick around until 11 o'clock and we do the top

0: Aye, getting you through your work day. 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
1: Hello, we are Lee and Claire, your brand new breakfast show. And, well, the weather's looking all right today across Pembrokeshire. It's a pretty pleasant start.
0: Oh, well, that's not a bad thing.
1: I know. So it is going to be quite a cloudy day at times, but there's a lot of sunny spells. I'm going to just throw it out there. Always a chance of a shower, because we never rely fully
0: on... Don't pull the rug from under us.
1: I never rely fully on the weather forecast. You just never know.
0: Don't do that to us.
1: I know. So, but it's looking all right. High's about 16 today as well.
0: Oh, I'll take 16, to be fair.
1: Yeah. Absolutely, in September. Right. Thank you very much. Make me a winner
0: with Nation Player. You could get your hands on £500,000.
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0: Go West, King of Wishful Thinking. Cheers for choosing us for your Tuesday morning.
1: Yes, hello, good morning. We are Lee and Claire.
0: As if to make your Tuesday even more miserable, what with the first day back or the first full week back at school, work or college after the holidays?
1: Mm-hmm.
0: Oh, it's those festive chocolate tubs.

0: I understand
1: they're just trying
0: that.
1: To save money everywhere. Yeah, and you're right there. I think they had one summer where I know the cocoa beans that they weren't as many, therefore the price of it went up and the demand went up, obviously. And but then what they're doing now is, you know, those Christmas tubs, our big old roses, our Quality Street, our celebrations, they're shrinking them again.
0: They don't shrink the prices though, do they? To
1: no,
0: match
1: they don't.
0: Their, no,
1: and in some cases the prices have gone up. So, for example, I'll give you an example of one. Okay, so I think it's this says Cadbury Roses and Heroes weighed 600 grams in 2021. They've been slashed to 475 grams this year. The price has gone from £4 to £7 at most supermarkets.
0: I mean, look, you get your deals and you get your vouchers for whatever supermarket you're with. So you get your money off. But yes, it's not good, is it? It's not good.
1: People aren't going to buy them. When they realise, and you can visibly, you can see they've shrunk.
0: Yeah.
1: You can see, last year, we were like, these tubs are flatter than ever. So they're going to be, in most cases, they're all about 150 grams smaller, at least.
0: I want to be one of those old people who go, do you remember the tins that we had back in the day? They were, you could fill a swimming pool with those.
1: I mean, they were just, we didn't realise how good we had it.
0: We used to fill that with water and put it in front of the fire and bathe in it back in the day, those tins of chocolates.
1: Remember when you used to open them and there'd be sewing kits in them?
0: Yeah, and Goatee Nan's house would be disappointed. Yeah, yeah. What the hell's this?
1: I remember I used to go in and there'd be Welsh cakes. I'd be like, aww.
0: needles in one and Welsh cakes in another.
1: Yeah. Where are the chocolates, yeah. Nan?
0: Gone.
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1: Yo, man.
2: Yo.
1: Open up, man.
2: What do you want, man?
1: My girl just caught me.
2: You made her catch you?
1: I don't know how I let this happen.
2: The who?
1: The girl next door, you know? I don't know what to do.
2: Said it wasn't you.

0: Shaggy, it wasn't me. Always makes me laugh.
1: Always I just noticed.
0: Yeah.
1: I enjoyed it. I enjoyed you laughing. I enjoyed you laughing more than I enjoyed the song.
0: I don't believe that. I see more and more interviews of Shaggy, like all the time now, of him doing his real voice, and it annoys me.
1: It's too weird, isn't it?
0: Yeah.
1: Because you're like, why? When did you decide to put that voice on?
0: Yeah, we've been living with that for years and then discovered, yeah. What do you mean it's not your real voice? What?
1: Nothing is real anymore, is it?
0: No. Anyway, 10 at 10 is coming up from 10. 10 songs from back in the day.
1: It's a good one. Radio
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0: As it was, Harry Styles. Phil is coming up in an hour from now, by the way.
1: Yeah, because we're doing the top 10 of 10.
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1: Excellent.
0: From this year on the 10 at 10.
1: A little hint? A little hint of, can you give a little clue?
0: It's football related.
1: Wow. Was not expecting that.
0: But yeah. Oh, okay. So good.
1: I'll give you the vibe of this year then, as I tend to do on the as a first clue. Low-rise jeans, that'll help. Frosted lip gloss, chunky highlights, velour tracksuits,
0: nice.
1: MSN Messenger, and polyphonic ringtones were big in this year.
0: Everybody walking around with Juicy written on their rear ends.
1: Absolutely.
0: I'm with you.
1: Everyone was taking blurry photos on tiny digital cameras and spending hours choosing the perfect MSN screen name.
0: And there was a promotion that involved this song and tiny little footballs.

0: 10 songs, all from 1 year. This is the top 10 at 10. Holly Valanson, Kiss Kiss. She's changed over the years, hasn't she?
1: Yeah. Yeah. Numerous times.
0: Yeah.
1: Okay, big moments in this year then, particularly on TV. Top Gear returned in its new format with Jeremy Clarkson. The dedicated CBBC and CBeebies channels launched in this year as well. It was the year that Tony Blackburn won the first ever I'm a Celebrity, Get Me Out of Here.
0: Ooh.
1: And that show back that show back then was absolutely nothing like what it is today.
0: Yeah, different beast.
1: It was It was a breeze back then, an absolute breeze compared to now.
0: Oh, Tony Blackburn. Right, we'll do some Shakira, Travis and No Doubt, all from 1 year. Radio
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0: No Doubt, Hey Baby, another good song from this year. Loads of songs.
1: Great song.
0: All from one year. I think the biggest, for me, the biggest is coming up in a minute. We'll do that for you.
1: Okay.
0: Before that, what do you got?
1: David Beckham's broken metatarsal became national news in this year. It was also the year that Brazil won the World Cup. That will not narrow it down. But I'll tell you one thing that will. Christmas number one in this year. Girls Aloud, The Sound of the Underground.
0: Ah, love it. Love it. Mm-hmm. Two songs coming up and that'll be it.
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0: It's Robbie Feel and Avril Lavigne's Skater Boy. Boy.
1: Love it.
0: And that's it. That's basically it.
2: The top 10 at 10.
0: Did you manage to get today's 10 at 10 year?
1: Well, if you did, well done you. But you would have had to have said 2002.

0: Oh, there he is, Mr. Celebrity Traitor himself, James Blunt.
1: Isn't that wild he's going to be in it?
0: I can't wait.
1: He's going to be very funny on it. Very funny.
0: He is. A couple of poshers in there, Richard E. Grant and him.
1: Yeah, you're right there.

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0: It's Ray and Where's My Husband, and before it, Ed Sheeran, I Don't Care, on the show today. It's Tuesday morning. It's the 8th of September. It's Star Trek Day today. It's time to get your geek on, isn't it? It's also World Ampersand Day today. That's the funny squiggly kind of logo in place of the and word. The ampersand. World Ampersand Day is today. In your showbiz news today, apparently the Inbetweeners film has been confirmed by Netflix. I've not seen the last film yet. I still love the TV show, but not really caught up in the movies. But the new film has been greenlit by Netflix as the lead stars return. And also making news is the James Bond announcement imminent. We'll be finding out shortly, of course, but there's lots of questions that the fans want answered first. 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

0: Hey, it's Alex Warren and Fever Dream, and before that, Five and Keep On Moving on the show today. If you fancy getting in touch, then your number is 07740938500. It's Tuesday, it's the 8th of September today. If you're celebrating your birthday, happy birthday to you. You're celebrating alongside Pink, who's 47 today. Also, Martin Freeman is celebrating his birthday as he turns 55. Martin Freeman. Oh, no, I think I'm the wrong guy. Martin Freeman, 55. Oh, shut up. And also in 1966, here in Wales, the Severn Bridge was officially opened by Her Majesty Queen Elizabeth II. On this very day, we've got music coming up on the show for you next from Lady Gaga.
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10: 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With our friends at Nathaniel Cars in Bridgend, Cardiff, Cwmbran and Swansea. 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

0: It's Ariana Grande. Hate That I Made You Love Me. It's Tuesday morning. Actually, it's Tuesday lunchtime now, isn't it? Let's talk about the topical tune on the show today. Don't forget, the song will play in about 10 minutes' time. Now, Wallace and Gromit fans could soon be digging deep into their pockets because some of the most famous models in British animation history are going under the hammer to celebrate Aardman's 50th anniversary. More than 220 lots are heading to auction, including the original Wallace, the original Gromit, and Feathers McGraw puppets used in Vengeance Most Foul. I mean, these are pieces of history, along with characters from Shaun the Sheep and Morph. I mean, I don't know whether Morph is going to be up for grabs, so can you imagine? Every lot starts at £100, but the experts reckon that they could be attracting huge bids from collectors around the world. I'm surprised there's not been a Morph movie, because that would be quite cool, isn't it? But I'm not sure when Morph kind of dropped off the telly, but for certainly people my age, Morph was a legend. Drop me a line, 07740938500, and we'll play the winning song on the topical tune very soon. Let's get your latest news updated right here for you next.
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0: sampling Martika's Toy Soldiers from the 80s. It's Eminem and Like Toy Soldiers. Great tune. On the topical tune today, another chance for you to have a say in what we play at the same time tomorrow. Right then, we'll check in on some more showbiz news very soon. Ahead of that, music next from the weekend. 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

0: It's Radio Pembrokeshire. The brand new Wyn Evans Happy Hour is back this evening at 7 o'clock. If you fancy being on the show this evening, then all you have to do is go to the Nation Player. It's the perfect tonic for all that negativity out there. The Wyn Evans Happy Hour with Nathaniel Carrs. 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

0: playing the biggest tunes on your radio. Don't forget Sharni after 3 o'clock today with Drive Time. It's Phil Hoyles until three with some big tunes on your radio today. Amy Winehouse and Rehab and Somba and Homewrecker before that. In your showbiz news today, Liam Gallagher has left some incredible life advice for a young Oasis fan in the brand new film. We can't talk about it too much because it being Liam, there's lots of expletives in it, so we can't say any of it. But good advice all the same. And Dolly Parton is making news today too, as she gets a new Hollywood Walk of Fame star after passing away a couple of weeks ago now, wasn't it? Making news today. Music coming up on the show for you very soon from Gail. ABC is on the way shortly. If you fancy dropping us a line today, then your number is 07740938500, and you can also get in touch on Nation Player and of course on Facebook.
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0: It's Olivia Dean and Man I Need. It fell through till three today. So in Wrexham, there's going to be four McDonald's in a half a mile radius very soon. Could you imagine if the queue is too long in one, you just nip across the road and go to the other. Four in a half a mile radius. It's crazy, isn't it? It's fell through till three. Let's get some great music on after your latest news is updated next. Radio
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1: They say the holy water's watered down, and this town's lost its faith. Our colors will fade eventually, so if our time is running out, day after day, we'll make the mundane a masterpiece. Oh my, my, oh my, my love, I take one look at you, you're taking me.

0: Alex Warren and Ordinary on the show today, making news then. During a recent concert in LA, the BTS member Jungkook was completely taken aback by surprise on stage when the entire stadium, could you imagine this, right? The entire stadium at his gig and his fellow bandmates too unexpectedly paused the show and threw him a massive arena-wide birthday celebration singing happy birthday. Where does it go from there, right? Could you imagine standing on stage and the entire audience, the entire arena singing happy birthday to you? Absolutely phenomenal. Making today news today as well, EastEnders star Michelle Ryan has finally spoken and broken her silence on Zoe Slater's upcoming death. The actor reprised her iconic role last year after two decades away, but will be killed off in the soap next week. And also making news today, Big Brother hosts AJ Dudu and Will Best have opened up about how this year's housemates will be looked after behind the scenes. The new series launches a week on Sunday. Make me a winner
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0: It's Radio Pembrokeshire. It's Phil. Through till 3 o'clock today. If you are celebrating your birthday today, many happy returns. You're celebrating your special day with a bridge. No ordinary bridge either. It's the Severn Bridge. It's 60 years old today. It was opened on this day in 1966 by Her Majesty Queen Elizabeth II and looking magnificent at 60 years of age. If you're celebrating, happy birthday from all of us. Radio Pembrokeshire.
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17: 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And number one on my list is the legend of the Red Dragon. Then tomorrow, we'll look

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0: Jackals and Bruno Mars, I Just Might. It's Phil. It's Tuesday afternoon. It's the 8th of September already. We're almost halfway through September. How's this going so fast? Star Trek Day is today as well. If you're celebrating with a movie or maybe a TV show, enjoy later. It's a World Ampersand Day today as well. That's the and kind of squiggle thing, the ampersand. We're celebrating that today. Pink is 47. Martin Freeman is 55. If you're celebrating as well, happy birthday to you today. Hilary Duff, the Lucky Me Tour featuring LaRue is going to be at Utilita Arena tonight. Also today, we've got the Sam Campbell Kid Giblet at the New Theatre Cardiff, and also heading to New Theatre for tomorrow as well. So two chances to go and see that. Music coming up on the show in less than 15. We've got Tom Grennan in just a second. 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

0: It's Radio Pembrokeshire. It's Phil through till three. Don't forget, tomorrow morning, back when you wake up, will be Lee and Claire on breakfast. If you fancy getting in touch with them in the morning, then your number is 07404 938 500.
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0: Savage Garden, Truly, Madly, Deeply. It's Tuesday afternoon. Making news in the papers today, which Britons are listening to more music? Hopefully, quite a lot. Music is very good. Also, the Quiet, who proudly admit they cannot sing, is making news at the moment. They're based just around Merseyside, and they're saying just because you can't doesn't mean you shouldn't, which is actually great, isn't it? T-shirts with that kind of phrase on it, I think. And also making news at the moment, quite shocking news, really. Salmonella warning. There's been lots of chatter about this over the last couple of weeks, certainly with imported eggs as well. So just make sure you're eating homegrown. But salmonella warning for tiramisu, chocolate mousse and hollandaise sauce is now being triggered as well, courtesy of that salmonella warning, which is going around currently at the moment as well. Music coming up on the show then. Lewis Capaldi and Hold Me While You Wait is on the way next.
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I'm missing my same old us before we learned our truth too late.

0: great tunes on the show every day from 11 in the morning right through till 3. I just want to touch on this before I pop off today. Skydiver miraculously survives a 10,000 foot plummet without a parachute. Could you imagine? He was knocked unconscious, but he fell to the ground and he was absolutely fine. It's bizarre, isn't it? Just, I'm going to look more into that. Maybe I'll tell you about it tomorrow. What a story. Right then, stand by. Shani is on the way with more great music to take you through your drive time. Big Five question, of course, after 5 o'clock today. I'll be back on the show after breakfast tomorrow morning. Have a great rest of your Tuesday. Your news update is next.
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0: What a tune. Alex Warren, Fever Dream. I'm Sharni. 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
0: All right, so today is Actors Day. So we're going down that for the Big Five. If your life was a film, which actor would play you? Stephanie from Lazy Town, I think, would have to be mine, definitely. I don't know, maybe it's like a David Attenborough voice thing. I don't know. Get in touch by the social account on the Big Five just after five. If your life was a film, which actor would play you? More of the best music up next from Taylor Swift, Neo, and an absolute classic from Alanis Morissette.
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11: 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So exciting.
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13: Good afternoon. Hi to you. I'm Jules Buckley. No issues on the western stretch of the M4 this afternoon. In Carmarthenshire, up the road from there, though, the A483 busy through Ammanford, Antichrist, and the roadwork still there on the A48. So Nanticoke to Llandarog looking quite slow on that eastbound side, mainly seeing those delays. A big queue heading away from Merlin's Bridge down to Johnston on the Vine Road southbound. The A4076, a big queue there in the roadworks. And those at temporary lights.
3: Travel
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0: Shakira featuring Burna Boy and Die Die. Die Twice, as is known in Wales. I'm Sharni, here with you on Drive. Today's Big Five question, as it's Actors Day today. If your life was a movie, which actor would play you? Sarah says Dawn French. Mike says Jason Statham. But he does say probably not the same. He's probably a lot tougher than he is, but yeah. Emma has gone for Jennifer Lawrence. Could you imagine? That would be, I think she would be, well, even though we'd obviously have to change her hair, I think I would love that. Get in touch with us on socials for the Big Five, and we will count down the Big Five just after five. Radio
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13: Hello again to you, I'm Jules Buckley. We're starting to get busy now around the Llangennis light for the A4138, particularly coming off the M4. And at the end of the M4, busy now at the Pont Abram roundabout, mainly on the eastbound side of the A48. And the A48 still slow east in patches from Nanticouse, heading through towards Llandarog in the roadworks. Big queues around Salutation Square and Haverford West for Freeman's Way, and mainly too for the inbound side of the A40 as well. And that's the latest.
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9: Hello again to you, I'm Jules Buckley. Very slow still in and around Haverford West this afternoon. Freeman's Way is queuing both ways, mainly on the outbound side down towards Merlin's Bridge, and then queues towards Salutation Square for the westbound A40. That congestion starts around about the golf club at the moment. Of course, still queuing for the A48 eastbound, Nantick House towards Llanfairpwll in those ongoing roadworks, and still slow too between the Llangennet lights and the M4 for the A4138 in both directions.
8: Travel
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0: The script and the crowd were singing Wonderwall. I'm Sharni here with you on Tribe. So your big five today. If your life was a movie, which actor would play you? I keep saying Stephanie from Lazy Town. Pink hair, that's exactly what would be mine. Jenny says Olivia Colman, because she'd understand the family chaos and make it hilarious. Absolutely. I love Olivia Colman. She's brilliant, isn't she? Dave's has gone for The Rock. Because just because it's The Rock, that one. And Nia says Reese Witherspoon because she thinks she would make her life look like a lovely feel-good movie. So many brilliant choices coming in. Honestly, there can only be five. We'll be counting down the big five just after five. Radio Pembrokeshire.
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19: Good evening, hello again to you. I'm Jules Buckley. With some tea time queues between the M4 and the Llangennis Light for the A4138, slow both ways. A48 queuing eastbound in those roadworks. Nantach House heading out towards Llanfairpwll is stop start. Very slow too between Merlin's Bridge and Haverford West. There's queues on both sides of Freeman's Way. That looks slow in both directions. And the A477 westbound queuing in towards Pembroke Dock and the A487. That's slow in Newport.
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16: Hello again to you, I'm Jules Buckley. Good evening, still queuing on the A48, very slow eastbound around Nantachouse towards Llanfairog in the ongoing roadworks. Usual tea time queues just between Trossach and the M4 for the A4138, slow going either side of the Llangenneslaid scene delays. Queuing west now into Pembroke Dock, heading down London Road, the A477 queuing at the Waterloo roundabout. Freeman's Way's queuing in and out of Haverford West, and the A40 westbound that's queuing past the golf club.
8: Travel
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0: love that. Teddy Swims and Mr. Know-It-All. Sharni here with you on Drive. How you diddly doing? 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

0: two of my faves. Sam Smith's voice, honestly, just does it for me every time. And Calvin Harris, their Promises. I'm Sharni, this is Drive. 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
15: Hello again. Good evening to you. I'm Jules Buckley. Still some congestion on the eastbound side of the A48 as those roadworks from Nanticouse towards Llandarog still causing some delays. Still busy coming from Hendy past the M4 down towards the Llangennellites on the Ponte Delice Road, the A4138. Although that said, it is starting to improve. Freeman's Way still queuing, heading out of Haverford West, queuing down to the Merlin's Bridge roundabout. And the A487 still quite busy both in and out of Newport. And that's your latest.
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0: Classic. Girls are out there and call the shots. I'm Shani here with you on Drive. Right, two very different things to celebrate today in your random national days. 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So big thank you to all the physios out there who spend their days getting us helping and moving properly again. It's also Star Trek Day. And yes, right now I am doing the Vulcan sign. So whether you're celebrating by stretching your legs or boldly going where no one has gone before, you're absolutely covered today.
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11: Hello again, good evening to you. I'm Jules Buckley. Issues in Pembrokeshire between Simpson Cross and Haverford West, Keyston Hill. The A487's closed between Bridge Lane and West Lane. Very slow there, we understand. It's at the scene of a collision. Also looking quite slow too for Freeman's Way as you head down towards the Merlin's Bridge roundabout as well. A48 still busy, but improving eastbound in the roadworks away from Nantick House. And no major problems this evening for the M4 in Carmarthenshire. And that's the latest.
10: Travel
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